Drink some margaritas by string of blue lights. Listen to the mariachi play at midnight. 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Are you with me?

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We've lost dancing. 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We've lost dancing. If I can live through this, we've lost dancing. What comes next will be marvelous.

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0: Conectados por el Dengs.
2: When Jason's at the table, I kept on seeing him look at me while he's with that other girl. 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

Los 40. 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She wants a lover right now, but she's like no other. 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

My product is 51 times stronger than cocaine, 51 times more hallucinogenic than acid, and 51 times more explosive than ecstasy. It's like getting a personal visit from God.

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He moved his

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1: Tonight, we take it step by step. 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

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She ain't gonna wait till the morning light to find him. 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She only wanna make it right, and she's gonna make it all right.